0: What's trending on Mix 100.3? When do you get hard all of a sudden? I could look you up and down all day. I make it so easy to fall in love. This is What's Trending Now.
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Got drive, I don't need a car. 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

0: That is correct. She was put in a bit of a pickle, and things escalated all at dinner. I had no idea this was going on until she had come back, so I'm going to tell you about that.
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0: 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When do you get hard all of a sudden? I could look you up and down all day. I make it so easy to fall in love. This is What's Trending Now.
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1: I'll give you the update. Yeah, I've been waiting in my car, and basically they dispatched a tow truck who said he was 50 minutes away, and he took all 50 minutes. 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
1: he got here,
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1: As we roll into the Mother's Day weekend, looking for warmer temperatures on this Friday. 87 degrees, southwest winds at 10 to 20. Tomorrow, it'll be in the 90s. KCBD First Alert meteorologist John Robinson.
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1: Hefty, hefty, hefty.
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1: 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First Alert meteorologist John Robinson.
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2: Thank you. It's a simple but meaningful phrase that educators just don't hear often enough. Teachers on the Rise would like to say thank you to all teachers for their hard work and the sacrifices they make every day. You have gone far above and far beyond this year. It hasn't gone unnoticed. 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
18: 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And let's bring some money to Jaleesa. Hi, Jaleesa.
19: Good morning.
20: Hey, Jaleesa, what's up?
19: Hi. Oh, I'm so excited to talk to y'all.
18: What you got going on today, Jaleesa?
19: I just finished working.
20: What do you do?
19: I deliver for Amazon.
18: Okay.
21: Ooh, there you do. Okay.
22: Making people's dreams come true.
18: Man, you do that.
22: Open that door and that package is there. It's such a good feeling.
18: So you're doing like the overnight deliveries?
19: Like early morning. So I just got done.
18: Okay,
22: which is
18: cool.
22: Very impressive because sometimes when we leave for work and I have a package here, I'm like, at what moment in time?
18: Right. Jaleesa snuck in there and got you.
22: It's incredible.
19: It's me.
18: It's me. All right, Jaleesa. Well, let's see if we can get you some money here. It's time to play the $1,000 Minute. Mm-hmm. You have 60 seconds to answer 10 trivia questions. They're already pre-selected. Kelly's got the sheet of paper ready to go. Answer each question, or you could pass if you don't know it at that time. If you do pass on that question, the question will be asked again at the end. You may correct your answers quickly, otherwise they're going to be locked in. You'll win $10 per correct answer, but if you answer all 10 correctly, you will win $1,000. Okay, Jaleesa?
19: Okay.
20: We're pulling for you, girl.
18: Jaleesa, we are pulling for you. Your 60 seconds will begin after Kelly finishes the first question.
22: All right, good luck.
18: Here we go.
22: What do you use to brush your teeth?
19: A toothbrush. Mm-hmm.
22: Who is the bright yellow star of Pokemon?
19: Pikachu.
22: What is 15 minus 9?
19: 6.
22: What city is nicknamed the Windy City?
19: Chicago.
22: What is the fried food with a hot dog in the middle and corn batter on the outside?
19: Corn dog.
22: What is the cube-shaped item with numbers 1 through 6 on its sides? I can't hear.
20: You cut out.
19: Say the dice?
22: Yes. What are Saturday and Sunday collectively called?
19: The Weeknd.
22: Who sang the popular song Blinding Lights?
19: The Weeknd.
22: What is the name of Google's mobile operating system?
19: Can you say it again?
22: What is the name of Google's mobile operating system?
19: Pass.
22: A dozen is how many?
19: 12.
22: What is the name of Google's mobile operating system?
19: Chrome.
18: Oh, man, right at the end right there, we answered the final question. So here's how it's going to go work, Jaleesa. We're going to go through the questions and see how many you got correct, okay?
19: Okay.
18: I feel good about you. You're like, you're just answering
20: those.
18: You're on it. All right, Kelly, go ahead.
22: All right. So we got the toothbrush does brush the teeth.
18: Yep, one.
22: Bright yellow star of Pokemon, Pikachu.
18: Boom. Mm-hmm.
22: 15 minus 9 is 6. Boom. I appreciate her getting that. I kind of stumbled a little bit.
18: You did that fast, by the way.
22: Nicknamed the Windy City would be Chicago.
18: Yes,
22: a corn dog is a hot dog in the middle. Corn batter on the outside. I would have accepted corny dog.
18: Sure.
22: The cube-shaped item with numbers 1 through 6 on the sides are dice or die would be the singular.
20: Yeah.
22: Saturday and Sunday are the weekend. And the weekend just so happened to sing Blinding Lights.
18: Yeah.
22: Now, here is... Okay, so what is the name of Google's mobile operating system?
18: Is it?
22: She said Chrome.
18: Chrome, is it?
22: Okay, so I have here.
18: Is it Gemini?
22: I have here Android.
18: Android.
23: That would be the mobile.
19: Oh.
22: But it's Chrome for laptops, right?
19: Okay.
23: Okay.
22: So that's correct, right? I'm asking.
1: Here he comes. Here he comes.
18: Our trivia judge.
6: No, that's a no, PC.
18: Yeah, Chrome is a PC operating system.
20: Okay. I don't know. I don't know the answer.
22: Okay, so it's the answer is Android.
18: Android. Ah, oh, dang.
22: All right. And a dozen is 12.
18: Hey, Jaleesa, you got 9 correct, which is pretty good. 9 out of 10. You got an A on the test.
20: Yes, you did.
18: And you scored $90, which is also awesome. Oh, wait a minute. Is that a cow mooing?
20: It sounded like a cow to me.
18: All right, randomly, sometimes a cow will moo. And that means you're also getting the Essentials box from Good Ranch.

0: All right, so you got Charlie XCX, Madison Beer, Kesha, and Tiffany Stringer's album is out. The Lone Star Starlet. Anna, I think we got a little extra bonus
1: action. Yes, I got to have a one-on-one interview with her, and you can hear that on Anna's group chat podcast today.
0: There you go. Go take a listen to the group chat podcast, and also Tiffany Stringer. Again, we'll be on the show here in about 30 minutes or so, okay? Maybe we'll get her to sing some for us, too. Now, Kelly Raspberry, what do you got coming up in your entertainment report?
2: Man, I'm hustling, but I'm going to tell you what. I'm going to have a special guest on today's entertainment report.
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1: We'll wrap up this week with a daytime high of 87 today, southwest winds. Tomorrow, hot 92, south-southwest winds gusting to 20. KCBD First Alert, meteorologist John Robinson.
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3: We're going to have to spend more money on things like furniture and lumber because we got some tariffs added. So get your furniture now. Is it too late?
4: This is where I kind of am confused.
3: Because you like furniture, Al. You're a big furniture guy.
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4: 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They said, okay, the price of eggs is going up. Well, you didn't have to, the eggs aren't any more expensive for the stuff that you already bought and paid for. So I don't know. Is the answer.
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1: If you got outdoor activities planned for Mother's Day, it'll be windy, a little cooler, 55 to start the day, near 80 in the afternoon, but winds at least 20 to 25. First Alert meteorologist John Robinson.
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11: They've been
9: gonna,
11: really active.
9: We're trying to give away money, guys.
12: We have JC's nipples on the phone.
9: No, we don't. The $1,000 Minute. We have somebody else on the phone. In fact, we have Angela on the phone right now. Hi, Angela.
13: Good morning.
9: How are you doing today?
13: I'm great.
9: I'm cold.
13: So excited. Yeah, it is chilly.
9: It is chilly. Well, listen, Angela, you have a chance here to win $1,000, which is really cool. How good are you with trivia?
14: We're going to find
9: it. Perfect.
11: Yeah, we're going to find out.
12: We're going to find out right now.
9: Well, listen, yeah, we're about to find out because we're going to give you 60 seconds to answer 10 trivia questions. You answer each one or pass if you don't know it. However, these 10 questions are preset. So if you pass, the question will be asked again at the end. You may correct your answer quickly. Otherwise, we're going to lock it in. You will get $10 per correct answer. But if you get all 10 correct, you will win $1,000, okay?
13: All right, let's go.
9: Oh, she says let's go.
12: Let's go.
9: You're 60.

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1: As we roll into the Mother's Day weekend, looking for warmer temperatures on this Friday. 87 degrees, southwest winds at 10 to 20. Tomorrow, it'll be in the 90s. KCBD First Alert meteorologist John Robinson.
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3: Thank you. It's a simple but meaningful phrase that educators just don't hear often enough. Teachers on the Rise would like to say thank you to all teachers for their hard work and the sacrifices they make every day. You have gone far above and far beyond this year. It hasn't gone unnoticed. And we'd also like to thank all the students who noticed the above and beyond efforts of their teachers and for nominating them to be recognized.
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6: All right, let's get ready to have a bloody good old time at the movie theaters this weekend. Here's our dear friend Gray Drake to let us know what's hitting theaters. Hi, Gray.
16: Wait.
17: Hey. Bloody
16: in a British way or in a scary, gory way?
6: Not scary.
18: Action packed.
6: But that probably gory. Yes.
19: Finish him.
17: And honestly, how about British also? That works too.
6: Okay. Cool.
17: Tell you the truth.
19: Yeah.
6: We'll take that.
17: It's an all around bloody good time. First of all, very important question this week on a scale of 1 to 10. How peaceful and delightful does it sound to watch Hugh Jackman reading to sheep?
19: Oh, that sounds very peaceful.
6: That sounds very nice. Yeah,
16: yeah, yeah. Sure. As long like one of those bedtime app
6: right.
16: things.
6: As long as he doesn't turn into Wolverine.
17: thank God he does not. The sheep are safe. Unfortunately, Hugh Jackman himself is not safe in The Sheep Detective this weekend.
16: Oh, I saw the trailer for this. This is so silly.
17: Yeah,
16: it's so silly.
17: such a warm, fuzzy, weird little movie where we have Hugh Jackman and he tends to the sheep, just like I said. And every night he reads them little murder mysteries, like cozy mysteries. And he just kind of reads them just to be connected to the sheep that he loves very much. But what he doesn't understand is that the sheep are actually listening and really learning a lot. And they talk at length about said mysteries when he has gone to bed for the night.
19: Huh.
17: But guess what?
6: What?
17: Hugh Jackman gets murdered.
16: No.
19: Oh, no.
6: Spoiler.
16: Yeah. And there's only. That's like right there in the trailer.
6: Oh, it is? Okay, cool.
16: There's only one herd for the job.
17: Truly. You heard? This is a very sweet little movie. It has a whole bunch of voices that you'll recognize, like Julia Louis-Dreyfus, et cetera, et cetera. And a lot of British stars as the humans as well, because this is a very sus death. We've got like Emma Thompson, and we also have a sneak preview of Nicholas Galitzine, who will be in He-Man in a few weeks. And basically, this movie's just totally delightful. If you want something to celebrate spring, celebrate spring with murder and sheeps.
19: Sheeps.
16: Okay. Perfect for wacky
20: as you're meant to.
18: Perfect for it to come out for tourist season.
17: Exactly, right? It's a go visit somewhere and wonder why there are just so many sheep around and why they really seem to be discussing things, yet you can't understand the words.
19: Is there any truth to the rumor that I've always heard that sheep, when they can't sleep, they count humans?
17: I hope that's true.
19: That was a very polite laugh.
6: That was very
16: it was. She's so kind to you.
19: Yeah, I'm going to buy her a Christmas present.
20: She laughed.
18: She picked out that joke with sheep.
17: There's been a real lack of Christmas presents all these years, Big Al. But you know what? I don't do it for the presents. I do it for you.
19: Thank you. Oh, my gosh. You are making me melt right now, Gray Drake.
17: I reached through this phone, this radio, and just hug y'all.
19: I know that's right.
17: So, completely opposite vibe with the other big movie in theaters this week, and that is Mortal Kombat. Right. The last time that we saw a Mortal Kombat movie, it was the reboot. It happened about 5 years ago. And believe it or not, it was really good.
6: Hmm. Yeah.
19: Okay.
6: Yeah.
17: I know.
6: Mm-hmm.
17: Your wild agreement. Really.
16: enthusiastic.
6: Because those video game movies tend to not hit so well, and Mortal Kombat did.
17: Boy. Yeah, that is really the truth. Video game movies are tough. But this adaptation was interesting, and it wasn't exactly what you'd expect, especially if you're like a deep cut fan that saw the version from 1996. Like, that version is ridiculous and totally over the top. It's very fun, but they took a different approach. Now, 5 years later, we've got everyone back, plus the big characters that you were missing if you're a fan of the video games, like I am, such as Johnny Cage.
6: Oh, yeah.
17: Yeah. So we brought in Carl Urban. He is Johnny Cage, but we have everyone else back. So it's like Jax. And now I'm blanking on everybody's name. But
6: Sub-Zero.
17: It's like Kitana. Sub-Zero's.
18: Melina.
17: And Scorpion, kind of.
18: Raiden.
17: And Jade. Raiden. They're all back. And so this movie was so fun. It made me wonder if I am an inherently violent person.
19: Okay.
17: It is so gory and crazy. Like, they really take these fatalities seriously. So the video game truly comes to life. It is wild what they do in this film. And I was sitting there cheering it on like a bloodthirsty nut.
6: Wow.
18: Yeah.
6: Do they do that look that they do in the video game where it's kind of like an X-ray and you get to see what's going on with the bones?
17: Oh, that's awesome. They actually don't do that. I forgot about that. They do so many things, though, and they bring to life like so many iconic set pieces. If you were a nerd for Mortal Kombat at any point in your life, you will love this movie. And if you just want to watch a very silly kind of otherworld, not reality movie where people are fighting and really finishing each other, then Mortal Kombat 2 is totally your jam, because wow, this movie's fun and violent, and I think I might need to talk to my therapist about that.
6: Well, good.
17: So,
16: I'm still upset about the Hugh Jackman getting murdered.
19: Yeah.
16: I need to talk to my therapist about that.
17: Oh, God, I know. And it's a tough week emotionally for everyone. What else is new?
6: Yeah, I know. Right. Yeah, I know.
20: We'll just try counting humans.
19: Thank you, Anna.
20: I got you.
19: That's my girl right there.
17: Oh, you know what? That joke wasn't too bad.
19: Okay, I'll take the assist. I didn't get the point. I take the assist.
6: Any fun interviews we could go watch you do on your CBR Presents channel, Gray?
17: Oh, I got to talk to everybody in Mortal Kombat. Talking to Carl Urban is just such a journey.
20: That's so cool. He plays Butcher in The Boys.
18: Yeah, he just looks different without the beard.
20: Yeah.
6: Yeah, I didn't recognize
20: him. I just had to look him up. Mm-hmm. Mm-hmm. We've been watching him on The Boys, yeah.
17: He's so good. That was really fun because I kept flashing back to myself as a child loving playing Mortal Kombat.
18: Who was your character?
17: I have to admit that I preferred playing Chun-Li in Street Fighter, but...
18: Which movie's coming out too.
17: It sure is, and it looks really good. But I did love Kitana in Mortal Kombat.
18: Yeah, same.
17: And in this movie, they give her her fans, and she like busts out the fatal fans. It is so cool. And so I'm sitting there talking to everyone, and I was like, oh my God, little Gray, like, look where you've ended up. This is so cool. I was really nerded out. So you can watch those videos. I actually managed to sound like a normal human being, sort of.
6: Sort of. Well, sounds like we got a good weekend at the movie theaters. We got Sheep Detectives, but it's sad because our boy Hugh Jackman gets, we didn't know that was possible except for Logan, gets taken out. Or you can go watch everybody get taken out in Mortal Kombat 2.
17: And we expect that.
6: Yeah, well, that's expected. We expect a bunch of that going on there. Well, Gray, awesome chatting with you. We hope you have a wonderful week. We'll catch up with you next week because I know the movies are hitting hard here in the next few months.
17: Thank you. I know it's getting exciting. And to all of our mothers out there, happy Mother's Day.
16: Aw, thank you, Gray.
17: Love you. Shout out. You're so welcome. Thank you for taking care of us. We love you.
6: Thank you for that message. Speaking for the moms, I guess. Gray, we'll talk to you next Friday.
17: All right, bye, everybody.
6: It's like when you get on the plane and you say, they say, have a safe flight.
16: You're like, you too.
1: You're
16: like,
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6: what am I doing?
1: Yeah.
6: What am I doing?
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19: 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Love letters to Kelly.
2: Dear Kelly, you're the love expert.
5: I am.
2: I'm nervous just typing this out.
4: Oh.
2: I'm in my mid-30s, and I have feelings for a male friend of almost 5 years. We met on a dating site. We hit it off, but life got in the way, so we stayed friends. Both of us are divorced, and both of us have teenagers that are around the same age, so no issues there because our kids like each other. We became friends with benefits, and I broke the cardinal rule, and I fell for him.
4: Oh.
2: He's such an amazing guy and such a sweetheart. We talk almost every day. If not, we video chat, we send memes, random funny photos. We're both homebodies. We like movies and gaming. I'm just unsure if he has feelings for me, too, or if it's just a friendship to him. My question would be, should I put my feelings out there and potentially get rejected and ruin the friendship? Keep my feelings to myself and enjoy what we have, or tell him and pray to God that he likes me too. I just don't want to lose him at the end of the day or make him feel uncomfortable, but this man gives me butterflies and I blush so bad when we talk. I'm talking that he gives me that high school girl giddy vibe. My kids adore him and his child. Kelly, what should I do?
5: Well, you need to have that conversation, yep, as awkward and as painful as it may be. And I'm speaking from experience, because when I had sort of the same situation and I'm like, I want more here. What are we doing? And he's like, I kind of like it the way it is. I had my answer.
4: There it is.
5: And then what was I going to do with that information? I could decide I can live in this state of limbo, but I wanted more. I wanted, you know, to get married. Not necessarily have kids again. That ship had sailed. It sounds like that might be the case for you too. But once he told me, I'm good with the way things are, why would we mess this up? Then you have to decide if that's enough for you.
2: Mm-hmm.
5: And if it's not, then you part ways and then you go on and maybe meet your Alan.
4: Oh, yeah. Get you one
5: See,
4: of those.
5: That's what Come I'm saying. Alan. But you can either keep living in limbo, guessing, wondering, yep, or have that uncomfortable conversation, knowing it might not go the way you want. But at least you have the information, and then you can make your decision.
4: She's on the road to, like, falling in love, basically.
5: It sounds like she already is trying to be that. But
2: she can listen.
5: Why would men want to change things? Like, you're giving him everything. He's got all the benefits, and he can go home and do what he wants and doesn't have to answer to you. It's perfect for him.
4: Yeah.
5: Why would he want to? But maybe he just needs that little nudge.
0: Yeah.
5: Maybe he needs that nudge, and he's maybe thinking... Because men sometimes are like, oh, I thought you were fine. Okay, maybe we can get married. Okay. That's my man impersonation.
0: That's your man, boy.
4: Yeah, I mean, that's, no, that's, yeah.

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1: Happy Friday, Mix 100.3. And boy, I tell you what, Red Raiders softball was red hot last night again. They kicked off the Big 12 tournament with a big win against BYU 6-0. So now the Red Raiders are advanced to the semifinals. Wreck 'em.

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Mix 100.3. You know, we're giving away concerts every Thursday. Bruno Mars, BTS, and more. And next week, next Thursday, giving away Harry Styles in New York City. So be sure to tune in. Good luck.

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He dropped a Spanish version of this song at midnight last night. I won't try to pronounce it for you, but it's streaming everywhere, so definitely check it out. 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

Shout out all you hardworking moms out there. Mother's Day is this weekend. Mix 100.3 Jerry Cruz. And I want to know, moms, what do you want for Mother's Day? What is the one thing you want for Mother's Day? 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

0: 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And this is what she wants her fans to get from it.
1: 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And, like, I want everyone to sing and dance if they want and just have fun. Because it's a concert. It is a movie, but it's a concert.
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Holmes of the world, Mix 100.3, Jerry Cruz. What is it that you really want for Mother's Day? Give us a text, 806-630-1003. Melinda says she wants her family to help her clean out the garage. Melinda, that would be great. That would be awesome. But even better, they just do it themselves, and you sit down and have a drink. Every time

Shout out to all the mamas out there. Mix 100.3 Jerry Cruz. I want to know what you really, really want for Mother's Day. Give us a text, 806-630-1003. Andrea says she wants her kids to put down their phones for a little while. That's a good one, Andrea. I hope you get that. And by the way, shout out to my own mama. Happy Mother's Day. They got nothing on you, mama.

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1: Hey, it's Kelly Raspberry with today's entertainment report. Now, don't forget this weekend, Matt Damon is hosting SNL with Noah Kahan performing songs from his first number one album, The Great Divide. And then Sunday night on Netflix, it's the roast of Kevin Hart, and on HBO, the series finale of The Comeback starring the fantastic Lisa Kudrow. Now, Kelly Clarkson is ending her daytime talk show later this year, but like she said, she's not retiring. She is returning to be a coach on The Voice Season 30 this fall. She'll be joined by Adam Levine, and those two are the only coaches confirmed so far. The American Music Awards are coming up Memorial Day night, May 25th. Yesterday, we found out some of the performers. You've got Hootie and the Blowfish, Cat's Eye, Keith Urban, Maluma, Riley Green, Somber, Teddy Swims, and 21 Pilots. Presenters have not been announced yet, but Queen Latifah is hosting. And the Friday before the AMAs, Miley Cyrus is getting her star on the Hollywood Walk of Fame that will be live streamed, and it will feature Donatella Versace and Anya Taylor-Joy as speakers. And that's today's entertainment.
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When Olivia Dean was in grade school, she was so nervous about a singing competition that she actually turned her back to the audience and cried. But she still managed to win second place. That's because she's Olivia Dean. 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
14: 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It hasn't gone unnoticed. And we'd also like to thank all the students who noticed the above and beyond efforts of their teachers and for nominating them to be recognized.
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1: I had just bought this amazing outfit, white linen pants. He spills cranberry juice and vodka on it.
2: 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Not the white pants!
1: He ends up throwing up in the club, getting us kicked out. We had to leave. And at the end, when I'm dropping him off, he tried to kiss me. I'm like, you just cute.
0: 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On that note, I'm Jerry Cruz. I am out for the day. You take care. Have a wonderful Mother's Day.

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13: West Texas summers don't mess around, and neither should your AC. 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
2: 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Teachers on the Rise would like to say thank you to all teachers for their hard work and the sacrifices they make every day. You have gone far above and far beyond this year. It hasn't gone unnoticed. And we'd also like to thank all the students who noticed the above and beyond efforts of their teachers and for nominating them to be recognized.
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1: The photo you posted Instagram was so cool to see. 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

What are your plans for Mother's Day? It's coming up Sunday. It came up fast. Chelsea texted and she is going to brunch with her mom. I love that idea, Chelsea. I'm going to go get brunch with my mom too. Happy Mother's Day to y'all and Mix 100.3.

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7: Hey, it's Kelly Raspberry with today's entertainment report. And don't forget, this weekend, Matt Damon is hosting SNL with Noah Kahan performing songs from his first number one album, The Great Divide. And then Sunday night on Netflix, it's the roast of Kevin Hart. And on HBO, the series finale of The Comeback, starring the fantastic Lisa Kudrow. Now, Kelly Clarkson is ending her daytime talk show later this year, but like she said, she's not retiring. She is returning to be a coach on The Voice Season 30 this fall. She'll be joined by Adam Levine, and those two are the only coaches confirmed so far. The American Music Awards are coming up Memorial Day night, May 25th. Yesterday, we found out some of the performers. You've got Hootie and the Blowfish, Cat's Eye, Keith Urban, Maluma, Riley Green, Somber, Teddy Swims, and 21 Pilots. Presenters have not been announced yet, but Queen Latifah is hosting. And the Friday before the AMAs, Miley Cyrus is getting her star on the Hollywood Walk of Fame that will be live streamed, and it will feature Donatella Versace and Anya Taylor-Joy as speakers. And that's today's entertainment report.
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7: West Texas summers don't mess around, and neither should your AC. 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
9: 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Teachers on the Rise would like to say thank you to all teachers for their hard work and the sacrifices they make every day. 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It hasn't gone unnoticed. And we'd also like to thank all the students who noticed the above and beyond efforts of their teachers and for nominating them to be recognized.
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Olivia Rodrigo and the Unravel Tour kicking off this fall at Mix 100.3. And those concert tickets are in high demand. The original show's already sold out, so she's added 25 new tour dates.

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1: 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He was already drunk. We go dancing, and I had just bought this amazing outfit, white linen pants. 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
2: 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Not the white pants!
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this world. So Drake's new album, Iceman, that'll be out next Friday, Mix 100.3. And what I'm wondering is if that'll end up reigniting that feud with Kendrick Lamar. I guess we'll find out next Friday. 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

The Great Divide. 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Yeah, Noah Kahan, the musical guest, this weekend on Saturday Night Live. 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
2: Hey, it's Kelly Raspberry with today's entertainment report. And don't forget, this weekend, Matt Damon is hosting SNL with Noah Kahan performing songs from his first number one album, The Great Divide. And then Sunday night on Netflix, it's the roast of Kevin Hart. And on HBO, the series finale of The Comeback, starring the fantastic Lisa Kudrow. Now, Kelly Clarkson is ending her daytime talk show later this year, but like she said, she's not retiring. She is returning to be a coach on The Voice season 30 this fall. She'll be joined by Adam Levine, and those two are the only coaches competing.

0: confirmed so far. The American Music Awards are coming up Memorial Day night, May 25th. Yesterday, we found out some of the performers. You've got Hootie and the Blowfish, Cat's Eye, Keith Urban, Maluma, Riley Green, Somber, Teddy Swims, and 21 Pilots. Presenters have not been announced yet, but Queen Latifah is hosting. And the Friday before the AMAs, Miley Cyrus is getting her star on the Hollywood Walk of Fame that will be live streamed, and it will feature Donatella Versace and Anya Taylor-Joy as speakers. And that's today's Entertainment Report.
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